0: 88.9 Boa FM original.
1: Church, today we come together to reflect and meditate on the profound scriptures given to us through our Lord and Savior, Jesus Christ. Open your Bible and let us reflect on love and forgiveness, on the nature of love. 1 Corinthians chapter 13, verse 13. And now these three remain: faith, hope, and love. But the greatest of these is love. 1 John chapter 4, verse 8. Whoever does not love does not know God, because God is love. 1 John chapter 4, verse 19. We love because he first loved us. John chapter 15, verse 12. My command is this: love each other as I have loved you. John chapter 15, verse 13. Greater love has no one than this, to lay down one's life for one's friends. John chapter 13, verse 34. A new command I give.

sin against you, your heavenly Father will also forgive you. Luke chapter 6, verse 27. But to you who are listening, I say, love your enemies, do good to those who hate you. Ephesians chapter 4, verse 32. Be kind and compassionate to one another, forgiving each other, just as in Christ God forgave you. Colossians chapter 3, verse 13. Bear with each other and forgive one another. If any of you has a grievance against someone, forgive as the Lord forgave you. 1 Corinthians chapter 13, verse

dishonor others, it is not self-seeking. It is not easily angered. Unforgiving others. Matthew, chapter 18, verses 21 through 22. Then Peter came to Jesus and asked, Lord, how many times shall I forgive my brother or sister who sins against me? Up to seven times. Jesus answered, I tell you, not seven times, but 77 times. Luke chapter 6, verse 37. Do not judge, and you will not be judged. Do not condemn, and you will not be condemned. Forgive, and you will be forgiven. On loving enemies and grace. Matthew chapter 5.

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0: plato placentero. 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

0: 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Los demás de 24 países participan en el evento aquí que está tomando lugar día 23 para 25 de octubre en el Centro Libertador Betico Cruz.
1: For me, it's a great pleasure to officially introduce the evento, which is called Masters World Championship Aruba, which is taking place October 22. We have the athletes briefing on that day, but the competition days are 23, 24, and 25 of October. IF3 Masters World Championship will bring together Masters functional fitness athletes from all over the world. At this moment, we have more than 24 countries that are going to participate with the competition. So we have federations of Sweden, from the United States, Brazil, Norway, Canada, Denmark, and Germany, and we still got a few others that will be here to participate. So it's really an international event. At this moment, we have around 250 athletes participating, where 240 participants are international participants, and we got 10 athletes from Aruba who will also participate during the competition. To be part of the competition, you need to qualify for your country. Yes, it's not, it's a competition you have to do in their country via the federation, and then if you win that competition, then you get the opportunity to present

0: with their family. So it's going to be a great impact on the revenue of Aruba. We see this as an opportunity to showcase Aruba internationally, not only as a tourism destination, but also as a destination capable of hosting international sporting events. This is our second time we are hosting this competition here on the island. The first time was in 2022. And because of the big success of our event in 2022, they contacted us again to organize it now in 2026. October 23 is the first day of competition. That's going to be at Puchiribanga. And then later in the day, that's going to be at Santa Cruz, Centro Deportivo Betico Cruz. That's our main location. Saturday, October 24th is competition day two, which is at our main location, Centro Deportivo, and also at Veld Na de Cruz. And then the last day, Sunday, is competition day three, which is the finals, the closing ceremony, and the medals presentation, which will be held at Centro Deportivo Betico Cruz.
1: On behalf of Aruba Bank, we are a very proud sponsor of this great event. It's of course fantastic that we have on our island a world championship being organized here locally. It's not just about the competition, it's of course in general about health, about spending time developing your body, but also spending time together and making sure that you get to be healthy and fit for this. Of course it's a competition, so it's interesting and challenging. We're very proud and honored to actually be able to do this and showcase Aruba on this international stage. And we look, of course, forward to a fantastic few days here on the island. So I would say to everybody, get fit, get well, train hard, be your best, and we look forward to seeing you on the island.
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